Number one for hip hop and R&B 103.1. That was Givon, Jazzy Bell, his DJ Khaled, Lil Baby, Future, one of them. Keep it locked right here. It's We Out.

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We up.

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1: Little Lattice Martin.
2: This is Shay.
1: What you want, Shay?
2: About to shut up. I'm smarter than you.
1: Oh, you think you're smarter than Young Jock? You know what? I'm just going to turn you over to Dree Taylor. Cause you know, Dree, please help me.
3: Young Jock.
1: Yeah, that. I mean, huh?
3: Which animal can sleep up to 3 years?
1: Hell, I don't know. Maybe a turtle. It moves so slow. Hell, I don't know. I was going to say a bear, but that's what they expect me to
3: say. Is that your final answer?
1: Bears hibernate. They only be sleep for a little. I'm going with a turtle, damn it. Hell.
3: I'm sorry, you're incorrect.
2: Shay? I had never seen a turtle sleep.
3: Hello?
2: A snail.
3: Is that your final answer, Shay?
2: Yeah, yes, it is.
3: You beat your turtle.
2: Yes, it is.

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0: Mommy.
1: Number one for hip hop and R&B 103.1. That was Brent Faiyaz, Butterflies. His Black, All That Matters. Keep it locked right here. It's We Out.

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1: It's Young Jock in the streets morning takeover. 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
2: Excuse me, dog.

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1: Number one for hip hop and R&B 103.1. That was Hot Block J-Mo featuring Ja Keys. I Will. Here's Hurricane Wilson featuring Chance the Rapper. Barber Doll. Keep it locked right here. It's We Out.

0: This morning.
1: This is Shay.
0: What you want, Shay?
1: Shut up. I'm smarter than you.
0: Oh, you think you're smarter than Young Jock? You know what? I'm just going to turn you over to Dree Taylor. Cause you know, Dree, please help me.
2: Young Jock.
0: Yeah, that. I mean, huh?
2: Which animal can sleep up to 3 years?
0: Hell, I don't know. Maybe a turtle. It moves so slow. Hell, I don't know. I was going to say a bear, but that's what they expect me to
2: say. That your final answer?
0: Bears hibernate. They only be sleep for a little while. I'm going with a turtle, damn it. Hell.
2: I'm sorry, you're incorrect. Just, you know. Shay?
1: I had never seen a turtle sleep.
2: Hello?
1: A snail.

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2: 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It's your boy DJ 808. It's 8 o'clock, and right now it's time for We Up's Top 5 and 8. That's right, Tennessee Valley, the 5 most requested songs of the day, and we bring it to you straight up at 8 o'clock. So let's go ahead right now and get this thing started. Coming in at number 5, it's my man Key Glock with that Face Down. Tennessee Valley, make sure you keep it locked right here.

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1: JY, turn me up.

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0: up in your App Store or Google Play. I got more music coming up. That's right. I got my man D. Mula, Pressure Babe, The Weeknd, Mike Clark Jr., Fast Mac, and then at 9 o'clock, it's We Up's 9 o'clock block party. So make sure you keep it locked right here. It's We Up.
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3: Go to line, it's more thing.
4: This is Shay.
3: What you want, Shay?
4: About to shut up. I'm smarter than you.
3: Oh! Oh, you think you're smarter than Young Jock? You know what? I'm just going to turn you over to Dree Taylor. Cause you know, Dree, please help me.
5: Young Jock.
3: Yeah, that. I mean, huh?
5: Which animal can sleep up to 3 years?
3: Hell, I don't know.
6: Three.
3: Maybe a turtle. It moves so slow. Hell, I don't know. I was going to say a bear, but that's what they expect me to
5: say. Is that your final answer?
3: Bears hibernate. They only be sleep for a little while. I'm going with a turtle, damn it. Hell.
5: I'm sorry, you're incorrect. Just, no. Shay?
4: I had never seen a turtle for you.
5: Hello?
4: A snail.
5: That's your final answer, Shay?
4: Yeah, yes, it

0: Knoxville.
1: Remember this number.
0: 844-TWENTY.
1: The number 5.
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3: What you want, Shay?
4: About to shut up. I'm smarter than you.
3: Oh, you think you're smarter than Young Jock? You know what? I'm just going to turn you over to Dree Taylor. Cause you know, Dree, please help me.
5: Young Jock.
3: Yeah, that. I mean, huh?
5: Which animal can sleep up to 3 years?
3: Hell, I don't know.
6: Three.
3: Maybe a turtle. It moves so slow. Hell, I don't know. I was going to say a bear, but that's what they expect me to
5: say. Is that your final answer?
3: Bears hibernate. They only be sleep for a little while. I'm going with a turtle, damn it. Hell.
5: I'm sorry, you're incorrect. Shay?
4: I ain't never seen a turtle sleep.
5: Hello?
4: A snail.
5: Is that your final answer, Shay?
4: Yeah, yes, it is.
5: You beat your
4: yes,
5: turtle.
7: Wake up. Good morning, good people.
1: What we gonna do?
7: 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We're gonna have a good morning.
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7: 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Daddy, you in the mix?

0: 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It's We Got.
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2: Yeah. So, count money.

0: is gang.
1: Only when you're jocking the streets morning takeover.
2: On the line this morning.
3: This is Shay.
2: What you want, Shay?
3: I'm smarter than you.
2: Oh, you think you're smarter than Young Jock? You know what? I'm just going to turn you over to Dree Taylor. Cause you know, Dree, please help me.
4: Young Jock.
2: Yeah, that. I mean, huh?
4: Which animal can sleep up to 3 years?
2: Hell, I don't know. Maybe a turtle. It moves so slow. Hell, I don't know. I was going to say a bear, but that's what they expect me to say.
4: Is that your final answer?
2: Bears hibernate. They only be sleep for a little while. I'm going with a turtle, damn it. Hell.
4: I'm sorry, you're incorrect. Just, you know. Shay?
3: I had never seen a turtle sleep.
4: Hello?
3: A snail.
4: Is that your final answer, Shay?
3: Yeah, yes, it is.
4: You beat Young Jock.

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I'm making a change today. The liquor been taking the pain away. I heard you was giving your chain away. That's kinda like giving your fame away. What's wrong with you? I sit in a box where the owners do. A boss is a role that I've grown into. I love you today.

0: What you want, Shay?
1: About to shut up. I'm smarter than you.
0: Oh, you think you're smarter than Young Jock? You know what? I'm just going to turn you over to Dree Taylor. Cause you know, Dree, please help me.
2: Young Jock.
0: Yeah, that. I mean, huh?
2: Which animal can sleep up to 3 years?
0: Hell, I don't know.
3: Three.
0: Maybe a turtle. It moves so slow. Hell, I don't know. I was going to say a bear, but that's what they expect me to
2: say. Is that your final answer?
0: Bears hibernate. They only sleep for a little while. I'm going with a turtle, damn it. Hell.
2: I'm sorry, you're incorrect. You know? Shay?
1: I had never seen a turtle sleep.
2: Hello?
1: A snail.
2: Is that your final answer, Shay?
1: Yeah, yes, it is.
2: You beat Young Jock.

0: Huntsville.
1: Remember this number.
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1: The number 5.
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1: 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That's for all my scammers and my kid money.

0: Are you smarter than Young Jock?
1: A king and his gang.
0: Only with
1: gang.
0: Young Jock in the streets more than takeover.
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3: Listen, this is Shay.
2: What you want, Shay?
3: About to shut up. I'm smarter than you.
2: Oh, you think you're smarter, Young Jock? You know what? I'm just going to turn you over to Dree Taylor. Cause you know, Dree, please help me.
4: Young Jock.
2: Yeah, that. I mean, huh?
4: Which animal can sleep up to 3 years?
2: Hell, I don't know.
5: Three.
2: Maybe a turtle. It moves so slow. Hell, I don't know. I was going to say a bear, but that's what they expect me to
4: say. Is that your final answer?
2: Bears hibernate. They only sleep for a little. I'm going with a turtle, damn it. Hell.
4: I'm sorry, you're incorrect.
3: I had never seen a
4: feather
3: for you.
4: Hello?
3: A snail.
4: Is that your final answer, Shay?
3: Yeah, yes, it is.
4: You beat Young Jock.
3: Yes, it is.
6: Wake up. Good morning, good morning, good morning, good people.
0: What we gonna do?
6: I tell y'all, man, y'all keep it locked. We're gonna have a good morning.
7: Keep it locked right here.
8: Huntsville.
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3: This is Shay.
2: What you want, Shay?
3: Shut up. I'm smarter than you.
2: Oh, you think you're smarter than Young Jock? You know what? I'm just going to turn you over to Dree Taylor. Cause you know, Dree, please help me.
4: Young Jock.
2: Yeah, that. I mean, huh?
4: Which animal can sleep up to 3 years?
2: Hell, I don't know.
5: Three.
2: Maybe a turtle. It moves so slow. Hell, I don't know. I was going to say a bear, but that's what you expect me to say.
4: Is that your final answer?
2: Bears hibernate. They only be sleep for a little while. I'm going with a turtle, damn it. Hell.
4: I'm sorry, you're incorrect.
3: Shay. I had never seen a turtle sleep.
4: Hello?
3: A snail.
4: That's your final answer, Shay.
3: Yeah, yes, it is.
4: You beat Young Jock.
3: Yes, it is.
6: Wake up. Good morning, good people.
1: What we gonna do?
6: I tell y'all, man, y'all keep it locked. We're gonna have a good morning.
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1: I'm him. Are you smarter than Young Jock?
2: A king and his gang.
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3: This is Shay.
2: What you want, Shay?
3: Gotta shut up. I'm smarter than you.
2: Oh, you think you're smarter than Young Jock? You know what? I'm just going to turn you over to Dree Taylor. Cause you know, Dree, please help me.
4: Young Jock.
2: Yeah, that. I mean, huh?
4: Which animal can sleep up to 3 years?
2: Hell, I don't know. Maybe a turtle. It moves so slow. Hell, I don't know. I was going to say a bear, but that's what they expect me to
4: say. Is that your final answer?
2: Bears hibernate. They only be sleep for a little while. I'm going with a turtle, damn it. Hell.
4: I'm sorry, you're incorrect. You know? Shay?
3: I ain't never seen a turtle sleep.
4: Hello?
3: A snail.
4: Is that your final answer, Shay?
3: Yeah, yes, it is.
4: You beat Young Jock.

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0: The reason many of us hate insurance companies is because some of them act like bullies. I'm John Morgan of Morgan & Morgan. I've been dealing with these creatures my whole career. Whether it's a workers' comp claim, an auto accident, or a nursing home or medical mishap, the playbook is often the same: deny and delay. We became the largest injury firm in America for a reason. 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
2: She ain't even all right. Like, ain't even all right.

0: line this morning.
1: This is Shay.
0: What you want, Shay?
1: Got a shutter. I'm smarter than you.
0: Oh, you think you're smarter than Young Jock? You know what? I'm just going to turn you over to Dree Taylor. Cause you know, Dree, please help me.
2: Young Jock.
0: Yeah, that. I mean, huh?
2: Which animal can sleep up to 3 years?
0: Hell, I don't know.
3: Three.
0: Maybe a turtle. It moves so slow. Hell, I don't know. I was going to say a bear, but that's what you expect me to
2: say. Is that your final answer?
0: Bears hibernate. They only be sleep for a little while. I'm going with a turtle, damn it. Hell.
2: I'm sorry, you're incorrect. Just, you know. Shay?
1: I ain't never seen a turtle sleep.
2: Hello?
1: A snail.
2: Is that your final answer, Shay?
1: Yeah, yes, it is.
2: You beat Young Jock.
1: Yes, it is.

0: right? Can't drive, lose your job. It's a damn disaster.
1: Oh, my.
0: Some lawyer pops up talking about 33, 40, even 50% of your settlement.
1: Wow.
0: Don't forget the doctor bills. 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
2: Hell no.
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2: Okay.

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Girl, you a 10, girl, you a 10. Bring it home in the morning. The streets morning kickers. Keep up with the

0: This morning.
1: This is Shay.
0: What you want, Shay?
1: About to shut up. I'm smarter than you.
0: Oh, you think you're smarter than Young Jock? You know what? I'm just going to turn you over to Dree Taylor. Cause you know, Dree, please help me.
2: Young Jock.
0: Yeah, that. I mean, huh?
2: Which animal can sleep up to 3 years?
0: Hell, I don't know. Maybe a turtle. It moves so slow. Hell, I don't know. I was going to say a bear, but that's what they expect me to say.
2: Is that your final answer?
0: Bears hibernate. They only be sleep for a little while. I'm going with a turtle, damn it. Hell.
2: I'm sorry, you're incorrect. Shay?
1: I ain't never seen a turtle
2: for you. Hello?
1: A snail.
2: Yeah. That's your final answer, Shay?
1: Yeah, yes, it is.
2: You beat Young Jock.
1: Yes, it is.
2: Water.

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2: Let's get yours.
3: Let's get this-

0: Whoa, Mr. Him.
1: It's Are You Smarter Than Young Jock?
2: The king and his gang.
1: Only with Young Jock in the streets more than takeover.
3: You're gonna lie, this more thing.
4: This is Shay.
3: What you want, Shay?
4: Gotta shut up. I'm smarter than you.
3: Oh, you think you're smarter than Young Jock? You know what? I'm just going to turn you over to Dree Taylor. Cause you know, Dree, please help me.
5: Young Jock.
3: Yeah, that. I mean, huh?
5: Which animal can sleep up to 3 years?
3: Hell, I don't know.
6: Three.
3: Maybe a turtle. It moves so slow. Hell, I don't know. I was going to say a bear, but that's what they expect me to
5: say. Is that your final answer?
3: Bears hibernate. They only be sleep for a little while. I'm going with a turtle, damn it. Hell.
5: I'm sorry, you're incorrect. You know? Shay?
4: I had never seen a turtle for you.
5: Hello?
4: A snail.
5: Is that your final answer, Shay?
4: Yeah, yes, it is.
5: You beat Young Jock.
4: Yes, it is.
7: Wake up. Good morning, good morning, good morning, good people.
1: What we gonna do?
7: 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We're gonna have a good morning.
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0: Are you smarter than Young Jock?
1: A king and his gang.
0: Only with Young Jock in the streets more than takeover.
1: You know the line is more thing.
2: This is Shay.
1: What you want, Shay?
2: Gotta shut up. I'm smarter than you.
1: Oh, you think you're smarter than Young Jock? You know what? I'm just going to turn you over to Dree Taylor. Cause you know, Dree, please help me.
3: Young Jock.
1: Yeah, that. I mean, huh?
3: Which animal can sleep up to 3 years?
1: Hell, I don't know. Maybe a turtle. It moves so slow. Hell, I don't know. I was going to say a bear, but that's what they expect me to
3: say. Is that your final answer?
1: Bears hibernate. They only be sleep for a little while. I'm going with a turtle, damn it. Hell.
3: I'm sorry, you're incorrect. You know? Shay?
2: I had never seen a turtle sleep.
3: Hello?
2: A snail.
3: Is that your final answer, Shay?
2: Yeah, yes, it is.
3: You beat Young Jock.
2: Yes, it is.
4: 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We're going to have a good morning.
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1: It's Are You Smarter Than Young Jock?
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4: This is Shay.
3: What you want, Shay?
4: Got to show that I'm smarter than you.
3: Oh, you think you're smarter than Young Jock? You know what? I'm just going to turn you over to Dree Taylor. Cause, you know, Dree, please help me.
5: Young Jock.
3: Yeah, that.

0: gonna say a bear, but that's what they expect me to
1: is
0: say.
1: Is that your final answer?
0: Bears hibernate, they only be sleep for a little while. I'm going with a turtle, damn it. Hell.
1: I'm sorry, you're incorrect. You know? Shay?
2: I had never seen a turtle sleep.
1: Hello?
2: A snail.
1: Is that your final answer, Shay?
2: Yeah, yes, it is.

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0: respond me.
1: Hello, this is Brother Mel with the Westside Church of Christ in Layton, Alabama. The biblical thought for this week is taken from 1 Samuel chapter 30 and verse 6. 1 Samuel chapter 30 and verse 6. The Bible says David encouraged himself. I said David encouraged himself. And that's God's word for somebody that's listening right now. When you're having a bad day, when you're ready to give up, when you're ready to throw in the towel, do like David. David encouraged himself, meaning are you optimistic or pessimistic? Do you gravitate on the positive or do you always focus on the negative? You see, a rose bush has flowers, but it also has thorns. It just depends what you're looking for. Think about it. I'm Brother Melvin.
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0: Friday morning show. Hey, 29 before the top of the hour. Jeff Johnson has three things you need to know. Jeff, good morning, man.
1: Man, good morning, Rick. Good morning, everybody. Good to be with y'all this morning.
0: Happy to have you.
1: So, man, listen. There are some stories that are bigger than business, and this is one of them, Rick. Over the last several days, many of us have seen the headlines that Fawn Weaver has been removed as CEO of Uncle Nearest, the whiskey brand she founded in 2017, while the company continues to go through court-appointed receivership. Now, some of you are like, Uncle who? And receivership what? So first, let me tell you what made Uncle Nearest matter in the first place. For generations, America celebrated Jack Daniel's as one of the fathers of American whiskey. What many people didn't know was that the man who taught Jack Daniel's how to distill whiskey was an enslaved black man named Nearest Green. His story had been pushed to the back of the American history bus. Fawn changed all of that. She didn't just build a liquor brand, she restored a man to history. She helped millions of people learn that black excellence wasn't simply labor that built America. It was innovation, craftsmanship, entrepreneurship, and mastery. That's bigger than whiskey. It's about reclaiming legacy, and whiskey enthusiasts and non-drinkers alike responded. And she turned the company into a billion-dollar business in less than a decade. And then something happened. The company that carried the legacy and changed the whiskey business became engulfed in the financial and legal challenges. And a lender claimed that the company defaulted on more than $100 million in loans. And a receivership was appointed, which is a court-appointed remedy, which a neutral third party is appointed to take possession of, manage, or preserve the business that's the subject of the litigation. Bankruptcy filings followed. And now the founders have been removed from leadership while the receiver prepares the company for its next chapter, which is a court-appointed sale, Rick. So I'm not here to tell anybody whether Fawn Weaver was the right CEO at the right moment. I don't know enough to make that judgment, and neither should most people on social media. But I tell you what bothered me, Rick. I watch people celebrate, not celebrate accountability, celebrate a sister being fired. Absolutely. And I think there's a difference. Some people didn't like Fawn's communication style, thought she was too visible. Some people thought she made the brand too much about herself. And I think those are fair conversations. I struggle, Rick, when we got too many enemies to be our own worst enemy. And I think in some cases, that's what happened with her public persona. And all those things could be true. And maybe they needed different leadership. And maybe it's also true that Fawn accomplished something extraordinary by restoring Uncle Nearest's place in American history. Those truths don't cancel each other out because it's bigger than a CEO. It's really about us understanding that we have to own our own brands. And my biggest concern in this moment, Rick, is that this company could be sold out of our community. Our institutions absolutely have to be held accountable. Transparency matters. Good governance matters. Financial stewardship matters. Those things are not optional. But accountability and celebration are not the same thing. So maybe this moment isn't asking us whether we like Fawn Weaver or not. Maybe it's asking us how we think about black institutions when they go through difficult seasons and what needs to happen next. And so, Ricky, listen. I think sometimes we become too quick to celebrate the downfall of successful black leaders we simply don't like. And when one of our institutions faces crisis, what's the right balance between demanding accountability and protecting something that belongs to us all? Fawn may be out as CEO, but Uncle Nearest has a bigger story. And I hope that there's some folks moving behind the scenes, that if there's a court-appointed sale, that we keep this company. Because it's not just about black history, it's literally about black generational wealth. And no one person should get in the way of that. That's what I got for you, Rick. That's what I'm thinking. Y'all hit me on IG at Jeff's Nation. Let me know what you think about Uncle Nearest. Let me know what you think about Fawn being gone. Let me know what you think about the brand. And if you got the money, you're willing to buy it. Let me know what you think.
0: That's good stuff, Jeff. Hey, appreciate you, Jeff. One more time, let everybody know how you can be reached again.
1: At Jeff's Nation on IG, brother. Thank you, sir.
0: Nah, thank you, man. 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
3: Hello, this is Brother Mel with the Westside Church of Christ in Layton, Alabama. The biblical thought for this week is taken from 1 Samuel chapter 30 and verse 6. 1 Samuel chapter 30 and verse 6. The Bible says David encouraged himself. I said David encouraged himself. And that's God's word for somebody that's listening right now. When you're having a bad day, when you're ready to give up, when you're ready to throw in the towel, do like David. David encouraged himself, meaning are you optimistic or pessimistic? Do you gravitate on the positive or do you always focus on the negative? You see, a rose bush has flowers, but it also has thorns. It just depends what you're looking for. Think about it. I'm Brother Melvin.
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15: I'm trying to get you that in a minute. Hold on. No, this has been the most longest night of my life, Sheldon. I mean, I'm talking about, like, it's been stress, it's been pressure, it's been just confusion, it's been for misunderstanding and stress. Did I already sound stressed out?
16: Yeah, it's
15: been stressed.
17: You know what, man? You've been having so many problems. You ever thought about just being born again?
16: Right.
17: I mean, like, start over. Like, that's on it. Like, literally, like, go back to, like, get with your mama. Maybe let them do a song.
15: I don't know, Sheldon.
17: your mama could get like give birth to you again, and then you go and join a new birth.
15: Hold on, sir. There's something real nasty about what you just said. I'm not.
17: You just need to be born again, man. Your life is bad every day.
15: No, sir. This, see, you getting too dramatic, sir. You so dramatic, boy. You dramatic right now. You been really dramatic right now. Now listen what happened to me yesterday, Shawty.
17: Go ahead.
15: Last night, I'm thinking I done got fired, Shawty.
17: Yeah.
15: Cause I had got an email on my email page from Human Research Office, H&R, Mr. Baldwin Green had hit me up,
17: yeah,
15: and said, "Black Tony, you was fired." That's all what I had seen.
17: Yeah.
15: But what the whole email had said was that it was rumor going around in the streets that Black Tony had been fired, Charlie. But I ain't read it. All I seen was Black Tony and fired, Charlie, and I lost it.
17: Yeah.
15: I lost it because I was like so upset because I love my job so much.
17: Yeah. And, but you won't come. Go ahead.
15: And Charlie, then when I got a message from Mr. Baldwin Green in the morning. Said, "Black Tony, please, it was a mistake what had got sent out. You is not fired. You still got a job at a radio station. So please, you know, you could come to work on your regular time." So, Sergeant, but I ain't see that till the morning because I had turned on my alarm. I'm not going to get up early and come to work and I done got fired, Sergeant. Hell no. So, I stay in the bed, Sergeant. So when I woke up and seen the mess that he said I wasn't fired, but that by that time, I had woke up. It was late, Sergeant. And now it's like 3. All right, so like do the math right now. So right now it's almost half of the time through the month. So you take 7. Okay, so now it's 751. Now you add that together. So 2751 add up to what? 9 something, right?
17: Right.
15: So almost 10 o'clock. It's 7:50. Okay, 15:50. So it's like 11 o'clock.
17: Right.
15: Cut that in half, y'all.
17: What the
15: 11 o'clock? If I leave right now and come to work, I won't get there until 75% of the morning show over with, Sheldon. So right. What's the point?
1: Whatever you just said, dog.
17: You were the wrong.
15: So what's the point?
17: Hey, man, it don't make sense, but for him to have the creativity.
15: So what time the morning show over with, Sheldon? What time the morning show over with?
17: Like 10.
15: Okay, so subtract 10 from 7.752.
18: You know, we can't do that, number one, but number two,
15: That's not, Shawty, it's too late. I can't come. It's too late.
17: What about tomorrow?
15: Okay, I'll be there tomorrow then. Is that what you want me to do?
17: All right.
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0: 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We got that coming up next. 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
0: 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Up next, man, we got the Lion Dance King, Cupid, in the building. 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
9: Now for this morning's

Garden of Peace. Mrs. Harris will lie in repose 1 hour prior to funeral time. Funeral services for Mr. Burnett Coates, Jr.

Washington and Paige Mortuary Director. The interment to be on Saturday, July 18th at the Weaver Cemetery, Greensboro, Alabama.

Chapel, Missionary Baptist Church, Dr. O. Wendell Davis officiating. Graveside services will be held at 12 noon Sunday, July 19th at the Three Family Cemetery in Sylacauga, Alabama. Dr. Kelly will lie in repose 1 hour prior to funeral time. The Delta Sigma Theta Omega Omega service

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Memorial services for Ms. Barbara Ann Bowman will be held at 2 o'clock p.m. Saturday, July 18th at the Royal Chapel of Memories.

Robert Earl Townsend, will be held on Saturday, July 18th, 1 o'clock p.m. at the St. James Primitive Baptist Church. Dr. Patrick Arrington, officiating. Funeral services for Mrs. Mary Moore McDonald will be held on Sunday, July 19th, 1 o'clock.

history of the right and the wrong.

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God Almighty.

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I want.

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14: It's Sybil Wilkes with What We Need to Know. Christine Wansley, the mother of 18-year-old Nolan Wells, met with a Mississippi district attorney Wednesday to discuss her son's suspicious death. Family attorney Ben Crump confirmed the case will be handed over to a local grand jury as standard procedure for unnatural deaths once the initial investigation wraps up. Both parties also agreed to a joint forensic inspection of the teenager's cell phone after the family revealed that critical text messages were mysteriously deleted by his peers. Attorney General nominee Todd Blanche faced intense scrutiny during his Senate confirmation hearing Wednesday after an accidental verbal slip-up regarding his relationship with President Trump. When asked by the Louisiana senator if they were personal friends, Blanche instinctively replied, "I'm his lawyer." The gaffe has refueled sharp criticism from opponents who argue the Justice Department must maintain strict independence from the political influence of the White House. I'm Sybil Wilkes. Be informed. Be empowered.

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Happy Thursday to each and every one of you. You are riding with your girl ML6 right here on Worship 94.5. Another hot day because it is what? Summertime. High today of 92, lows nearing 72. I am here to bring a little bit more sunshine to your day, but we're going to have a cool ride. It's going to be smooth. It's going to be peaceful. It's going to be joyous. It is going to give you release and relief. Keep it right here to Worship 94.5.

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1: We're asking if a man pays child support, should he pay for school clothes?
2: That's what the child support for. We can't get passports, we can't get licenses, and that's what that money is for, bro.
3: Yes, he should. What does child support have to do with school clothes? I don't understand.
4: Well, I'm doing what the order say. That ain't what the order say. The order says pay this to the app.
1: What, you know order?
4: What
1: I'm saying?
4: The court order, what they asked for. If me and my child got a connection to where he can call me and ask me for it, then yes. If a child ain't old enough to call me and ask me for it, you getting what the order say.
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3: We're asking if a man pays child support, should he pay for school clothes?
4: That's what the child support for. We can't get passports, we can't get licenses, and that's what that money is for, bro.
5: Yes, he should. What does child support have to do with school clothes? I don't understand.
6: Well, I'm doing what the order say. That ain't what the order say. The order says pay this to the app.
3: What,
6: you know,
3: order?
6: What I'm saying? The court order, what they asked for. If me and my child got a connection to where he can call me and ask me for it, then yes. If a child ain't old enough to call me and ask me for it, you get what the order says.

0: Let's face it, you're probably holding your phone now. So let's talk about it. 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

is there. Sad news. I remember watching 227 as a kid. I couldn't really grasp what it was about because I was so young. But I love the dynamic of seeing a family together and the representation, especially at the time. Well, Hell Williams of 227 and Sanford and Son, he passed away. This came

York with Jay. Well, bringing it back to Mary, good vibes here. She assisted with a couple's proposal during her most recent show. I love to see these proposals with superstars done.

0: I watched like 2 episodes of P-Valley, I think the first season. Never really could get into it, but I know a lot of people love it. So we'll see what happens. 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

Tennessee Valley. There's at 5 in the morning. The Streets Morning Takeover with Young Cha, Shawty Shawty, and Miss Shanika. 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
2: That's what the child support is for. If we can't get passports, we can't get licenses, and that's what that money is for, bruh.
3: Yes, he should. What does child support have to do with school clothes? I don't understand.
4: 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That ain't what the order say. The order says pay this to the app.
1: What,
4: you know,
1: order?
4: What I'm saying? The court order, what they asked for. If me and my child got a connection to where he can call me and ask me for it, then yes. If the child ain't old enough to call me and ask me for it, you get what the order say.
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0: As always, another bum old school mix powered by one of the best to do it, DJ Chief Rocka. With Shay B in the midday, give me about 4 minutes and we'll get back to the music on We Up.
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3: Yes, he should. 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
4: 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The order says pay this to the app.
1: What, you know, order?
4: What
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1: We're asking if a man pays child support, should he pay for school clothes?
2: That's what the child support is for. We can't get passports, we can't get licenses, and that's what that money is for, bro.
3: Yes, he should. 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
1: What, you know order?
4: What
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0: Let's face it, you're probably holding your phone now. 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

as a kid and couldn't really grasp what it was about because I was so young. But I love the dynamic of seeing a family together and the representation, especially at the time. Well, Hell Williams of 227 and Sanford and Son, he passed away. This

0: I watched like 2 episodes of P-Valley, I think the first season. Never really could get into it, but I know a lot of people love it. So we'll see what happens. 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We'll get back to the music in about 3 minutes. 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
1: We're asking, if a man pays child support, should he pay for school club?
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1: What, you know, order?
4: What
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4: 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The court order, what they asked for. If me and my child got a connection to where he can call me and ask me for it, then yes. If a child ain't old enough to call me and ask me for it, you get what the order say.
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0: We up.

is it love? 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It's always love here, but your girl getting ready to dip out the building. Making room for DJ Illy Ill. He has your Thursday afternoon drive covered 2 until 6

0: in heels. We can go bottle for bottle in this junk. 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He's Mr. Giddy done. I'm Mrs. One of One. Fall in love every time we link. He got me sprung.com.
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0: We're asking if a man pays child support, should he pay for school clothes?
1: Because that's what the child support is for. If we can't get passports, we can't get licenses, and that's what that money is for, bruh.
2: Yes, he should. What does child support have to do with school clothes? I don't understand.
3: Well, I'm doing what the order say. That ain't what the order say. The order said pay this to the app.
0: What, you know, order?
3: What
0: I'm saying?
3: The court order, what they asked for. If me and my child got a connection to where he can call me and ask me for it, then yes. If a child ain't old enough to call me and ask me for it, you get what the order say. Peace.
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1: Oh my God, Josh, can I try?

0: asking if a man pays child support, should he pay for school clothes?
1: That's what the child support is for. If we can't get passports, we can't get licenses, and that's what that money is for, bro.
2: Yes, he should. What does child support have to do with school clothes? I don't understand.
3: Well, I'm doing what the order say. That ain't what the order say. The order said pay this to the app.
0: What, you know, order?
3: What
0: I'm saying?
3: The court order, what they asked for. If me and my child got a connection to where he can call me and ask me for it, then yes. 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

0: child support. Should he pay for school clothes?
1: That's what the child support is for. We can't get passports. We can't get licenses. And that's what that money is for, bro.
2: Yes, he should. What does child support have to do with school clothes? I don't understand.
3: Well, I'm doing what the order say. That ain't what the order say. The order says pay this to the app.
0: What,
3: you know,
0: order?
3: What I'm saying? The court order, what they asked for. If me and my child got a connection to where he can call me and ask me for it, then yes. If the child ain't old enough to call me and ask me for it, you get what the order say.

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Home of the Streets Morning Takeover with my man Young Jock. What it do? Huntsville, Decatur, Athens, Muscle Shoals, Lawrence, Sheffield, Tuscumbia, Moulton, Town Creek, Cortland, Leighton, Hillsboro, Hartsel,

1031. We up in your App Store or Google Play. Coming up this hour, I got Isaiah Rashad, Fat Smack, Johnny Venus, Chris Brown, 50 Cent. But first, let's get this thing started right now with Coyle Ray and NBA Youngboy with that Better Than Yours, Tennessee Valley. Make sure you keep it locked right here. It's sweet.

Bella Burgess, Andrea Samuel, Morris Elliott, Terrence Mason, a.k.a. Red Man, Tabitha Herford, Amy Edwards, Mario Alexander, Owena Evans, Lisa Burgeon, Sheena Glanders, El Capone Elliott, Trevor Macklin, and Natalie Hill. Happy birthday, Florence and Sarah.

0: 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I got more music coming up, so Tennessee Valley, make sure you keep it locked right here. It's We Up.
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Number one for hip hop and R&B 103.1, that was Hurricane Wilson, Chance the Rapper, Barbie Doll. Here's Johnny Venus, I Want You Back. Keep it locked right here. It's We Out.

was 50 Cent featuring Leon Thomas, No One Told Us. Gotta give a big shout out to all my folks out there in Pulaski, Fayetteville, Lawrenceburg, Elkton, Tullahoma, Winchester, and Ardmore, Tennessee. What's happening? Make sure you don't miss We Up Southern Soul Sunday with your boy DJ 808. That's right, every Sunday from 7 to 8, I bring you nothing but the top hits in Southern Soul and Blues. And it's going down every

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